special bulletin from the Intercontinental Radio News. Our very own Pop Prince is now Queen of Pop, has a special announcement she would like to make.

This morning, you've got time for a hot home-cooked breakfast. Delicious and piping hot in only 3 microwave minutes.

you do what they told you. Now you do what they told you. Now you do what they told you. Now you do what they told you.

try to the top, I've been out of shape, thinking out of the box, I'm an astronaut. I blasted off the planet, rock to cause catastrophe, and it matters more because I had it. Now I had, I thought about wreaking havoc on an opposition, kind of shocking, they want a static with precision, I'm automatic, quarterback, I ain't talking, second packet, pack it up, I don't panic, back.